0: What a song.
1: Mystic Jack.
0: Yeah.
1: I think she'll release a new album before the end of the year.
0: Mystic Chrissy, I think she's going to have a baby.
1: What?
0: I know.
1: Nah, surely not.
0: I just feel like it's something that she would do. Surprise us.
1: I really hope you're wrong.
0: You're listening to the Chrissy Swan Show on Nova. Warm up. What a song.
1: Mystic Jack.
0: Yeah.
1: I think she'll release a new album before the end of the year.
0: Mystic Chrissy, I think she's going to have a baby.
1: What?
0: I know.
1: Nah, surely not.
0: I just feel like it's something.

0: just gone 29 past 8. You're on the air with Jace, Lauren and Clint, and Clint is not a happy man.
1: I'm frustrated, Jace. Having just spent a bit of time away on holidays, something happened again and again and again at hotels that I checked myself into. I am infuriated by it.
0: 13.
1: I need to vent.
2: You don't get angry very often.
1: But it's a small problem.
0: Okay, I'll tell you what. 13, 24, 10 is our number. Small issue, big problem. Give us a ring. In return, someone's going to walk away with a staycation at Dorset, Melbourne. Can't wait to find out what's fired you up. We'll go there after Derulo. This is In My Head. Right across Melbourne, you're listening to Nova. Come on.

look at this beautiful weather. Blue skies, sunny. It does not feel like winter. Definitely feels like a Friday. And this afternoon, we're sending someone to Florida to see Olivia Rodrigo, which means you only have a handful of chances to get your name in the running. And that one of those chances